0: 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Billy Thompson is in the spotlight. The Lee Oscar Harmonica's Classic Cut features Chicago Blues Masters and the Blues Harp of Little Addison.
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0: This is folk singer Michael Jonathan. Join us on Woodsong's Front Porch. 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
1: Yeah.

0: 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Listen for Alice Armstrong, Danny Marks, Bywater Call, Canyon Lights, Grania Duffy, The Porch Dogs, and Harold Youngrell Davenport. Billy Thompson is in the spotlight. The Lee Oscar Harmonica's Classic Cut features Chicago Blues Masters and the Blues Harp of Little Addison.
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0: This is folk singer Michael Jonathan. Join us on Woodsong's Front Porch. This week, in the shadow of Gene Ritchie, the great Appalachian songwriter, is Carla Gover. And from the hay farms to record deals, Charlie Overman. Plus an amazing Woodsong's kid. All of this and more on this week's broadcast of the Woodsong's Old Time Radio Hour.
1: What songs was a dig goyatik in it? That sin sin was a dig there. A dizen to come do honoki ah, yet so a dizen a yidzen okay, zet honey. So CKLB radio okay, then it did on radio okay that eat a walk over there.

0: Siki LB Radio, work a dides net at egg, or do honuni, I don't hon dine flat honey goods on hit ad. Do yet he sin laha ada. A quack quat on good dee honey hit ad. Walk on no. One new goods on hit ad. The goo woozy honey, a gizzy sin honey, a gill la honey. Do the zones on sin do ya lin hit ad. A ye honey he has on with how well lounge. I died in a common don't at a CKLB radio. Okay, waha.
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0: An hour of terrific new blues is ready for you in the next edition of At the Crossroads. Listen for Alice Armstrong, Danny Marks, Bywater Call, Canyon Lights, Grania Duffy, The Porch Dogs, and Harold Youngrell Davenport. Billy Thompson is in the spotlight. The Lee Oscar Harmonica's Classic Cut features Chicago Blues Masters and the Blues Harp of Little Addison.
1: Could be crossroad, who you see? A yitzinka hunt opit dene tung kone on a beaut or hadet or see kill be reduke. Quiz a voice of dene de hu yedela.

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0: This is folk singer Michael Jonathan. Join us on Woodsong's Front Porch. This week, in the shadow of Gene Ritchie, the great Appalachian songwriter, is Carla Gover. And from the hay farms to record deals, Charlie Overman. Plus an amazing Woodsong's kid. All of this and more on this week's broadcast of the Woodsong's Old Time Radio Hour.
1: Der Woodsong hu yesitong sind azin so nani ane duht old in at lun zinke. Se Disney ane di duht ane lin Johnsy Kill be reduke.
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2: 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Washtedo.

0: Hello, I'm Brad Savage. I am an obsessive record collector. Now I'm sharing this lifelong collection with the world on a special one-hour show called Cruisin' the Decades. The concept is one song per decade from 1920 through the 2020s. It's almost like a time machine cruising through 100 years of music. Any genre and style of music is okay. Everything's represented. I hope you'll join me for Cruisin' the Decades each Saturday at 11 a.m. right here on CKLB Radio, the voice of Denendeh.
1: Tapitia kachuale yung aoksok tu miltak. 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

0: 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The Lee Oscar Harmonica's Classic Cut features Chicago Blues Masters and the Blues Harp of Little Addison.
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2: That's a Zilla and in our region on the Chilean Quingots out there. Godonce Quingots on the any day CKLB 101.9 FM Edeton. Ejida, then a Kare Aguli Jagun Liensin, Ejijake Jagun de Hizadeton there.

Do you miss me? 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Is there somebody new? Will you come back? Are you lonely? Or are things for you just fine? Hello, operator. I think I've got a deadline.

0: This is folk singer Michael Jonathan. Join us on Woodsong's Front Porch. This week, in the shadow of Gene Ritchie, the great Appalachian songwriter, is Carla Gover. And from the hay farms to record deals, Charlie Overman. Plus an amazing Woodsong's kid. All of this and more on this week's broadcast of the Woodsong's Old Time Radio Hour.
1: 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That's it. Or Honosatsi goes there. That's it. It's a tiny.
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0: it's me, Dylan Stone, and we're just putting on our parachute pants. We're getting the DeLorean all polished up, and then we're ready to take a little trip to the past to visit all your favorite singers. Is the car ready yet, Biff?
1: Just finishing up the second cone now.
0: Good. I got my Walkman in my pocket, and I just might make a stop at the MTV Awards. If you think video killed the radio star, think again. 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

0: 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One song per decade in 1 hour. A full century is covered each week from 1920 through the 2020s. I'm Brad Savage, and I hope you'll join me for this journey through a lifetime of record collecting and several generations of recorded music. 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

0: An hour of terrific new blues is ready for you in the next edition of At the Crossroads. Listen for Alice Armstrong, Danny Marks, Bywater Call, Canyon Lights, Grania Duffy, The Porch Dogs, and Harold Youngrell Davenport. Billy Thompson is in the spotlight. The Lee Oscar Harmonica's Classic Cut features Chicago Blues Masters and the Blues Harp of Little Addison.
1: 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Taitsine yakale lofoton sate hechon CKLB beats ete ek etule hoots away on. Chuta quits etene, nena quits etene he te hoots away on.
2: 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Yeah.

0: This is folk singer Michael Jonathan. Join us on Woodsong's Front Porch. This week, in the shadow of Gene Ritchie, the great Appalachian songwriter, is Carla Gover. And from the hay farms to record deals, Charlie Overman. 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

0: Have you ever thought about digging back in popular music history? Let's hear what music sounded like 100 years ago. I'm Brad Savage, and I hope you'll join me for a musical time machine called Cruise in the Decades, each Saturday at 11 a.m. on CKLB Radio. 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

I got the number wrong. Babe, you say you're traveling on the one after 909. Move over, honey, I'm traveling on.

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0: it's me, Dylan Stone, and we're just putting on our parachute pants. We're getting the DeLorean all polished up, and then we're ready to take a little trip to the past to visit all your favorite singers. Is the car ready yet, Biff?
1: Just finishing up the second coat now.
0: Good. I got my Walkman in my pocket, and I just might make a stop at the MTV Awards. If you think video killed the radio star, think again. 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

0: An hour of terrific new blues is ready for you in the next edition of At the Crossroads. 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Billy Thompson is in the spotlight. The Lee Oscar Harmonica's Classic Cut features Chicago Blues Masters and the Blues Harp of Little Addison.
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0: This is folk singer Michael Jonathan. Join us on Woodsong's Front Porch. 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
1: Hi, this is Myra Conrad. Join me for the Bannikin Tea Show every Sunday from 2 to 4, keeping you up to date with some current events, some weather, and some best in Aboriginal and country and Western music and 80s right here on CKLB, the voice of Denaday.

Siki LB Radio, work a diet at a commodu honuni, I saw Honda in flat honey goods on hit ad. Do yet he seen laha ada. A quack was on good dee honey hit ad. Walk on no. One niggots on hit ad. The goo woozy honey, a giddy sin honey, a gilla honey. Do the zones on sin do ya lin hit ad. A ye honey he has on with how well lounge. I died saying, I'm going to do that CKLB radio. Okay. Waha'a.

0: hour of terrific new blues is ready for you in the next edition of At the Crossroads. 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Billy Thompson is in the spotlight. The Lee Oscar Harmonica's Classic Cut features Chicago Blues Masters and the Blues Harp of Little Addison.
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0: This is folk singer Michael Jonathan. Join us on Woodsong's Front Porch. This week, in the shadow of Gene Ritchie, the great Appalachian songwriter, is Carla Gover. And from the hay farms to record deals, Charlie Overman. 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
1: What songs was a dig goyatik in it? I did sing sing what's a deal there. A died sent on Gomadu Honoki ah. It's all a died sent a yidzin okay. Zet honey. 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

0: An hour of terrific new blues is ready for you in the next edition of At the Crossroads. 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Billy Thompson is in the spotlight. The Lee Oscar Harmonica's Classic Cut features Chicago Blues Masters and the Blues Harp of Little Addison.
1: Who do we crossroad? 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I think I hunt up with Danny some corny on the beauty of the Jossi Kilby Reduke. 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

0: This is folk singer Michael Jonathan. Join us on Woodsong's Front Porch. This week, in the shadow of Gene Ritchie, the great Appalachian songwriter, is Carla Gover. And from the hay farms to record deals, Charlie Overman. Plus an amazing Woodsong's kid. All of this and more on this week's broadcast of the Woodsong's Old Time Radio Hour.
1: Der Woodsong hu yesitong sind ansin so nani ane duht out in at lun zinke. Zet Disney ane di duht ane lian John C. Kilby reduge.

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If I make it back home to you, Dixie, I won't be coming back.

0: Hello, I'm Brad Savage. I am an obsessive record collector. Now I'm sharing this lifelong collection with the world on a special one-hour show called Cruisin' the Decades. The concept is one song per decade from 1920 through the 2020s. It's almost like a time machine cruising through 100 years of music. Any genre and style of music is okay. Everything's represented. I hope you'll join me for Cruisin' the Decades each Saturday at 11 a.m. right here on CKLB Radio, the voice of Denendeh.
1: 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This is Bobby Joe Greenland Morgan, Grand Chief President of Gwich'in Tribal Council. 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

0: An hour of terrific new blues is ready for you in the next edition of At the Crossroads. Listen for Alice Armstrong, Danny Marks, Bywater Call, Canyon Lights, Grania Duffy, The Porch Dogs, and Harold Youngrell Davenport. Billy Thompson is in the spotlight. The Lee Oscar Harmonica's Classic Cut features Chicago Blues Masters and the Blues Harp of Little Addison.
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And after all these years, I find I've just been wasting my time. You know what I'm gonna do? I'm gonna take my foolish pride, get it on a southbound freight, and let it ride. 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Yeah.

0: This is folk singer Michael Jonathan. Join us on Woodsong's Front Porch. This week, in the shadow of Gene Ritchie, the great Appalachian songwriter, is Carla Gover. And from the hay farms to record deals, Charlie Overman. Plus an amazing Woodsong's kid. 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
1: What songs is it? That's it. Oh, honosatsi, go say. That's it. It's a tiny.

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One song per decade in 1 hour. A full century is covered each week from 1920 through the 2020s. I'm Brad Savage, and I hope you'll join me for this journey through a lifetime of record collecting and several generations of recorded music. 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

0: hour of terrific new blues is ready for you in the next edition of At the Crossroads. Listen for Alice Armstrong, Danny Marks, Bywater Call, Canyon Lights, Grania Duffy, The Porch Dogs, and Harold Youngrell Davenport. Billy Thompson is in the spotlight. The Lee Oscar Harmonica's Classic Cut features Chicago Blues Masters and the blues harp of Little Addison.
1: At the Crossroads. 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

0: This is folk singer Michael Jonathan. 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And from the hay farms to record deals, Charlie Overman. 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

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I'm Brad Savage, and I hope you'll join me for a musical time machine called Cruise in the Decades, each Saturday at 11 a.m. on CKLB Radio. 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
2: 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Sink Earth into Tilting is a beat and Sunani, Ozin, Disney Ozin. No hell has new, Jantu Nard won't see Hunter soon, because they don't see Hunter soon in what Pashana Sasarello.

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2: 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And

An hour of terrific new blues is ready for you in the next edition of At the Crossroads. Listen for Alice Armstrong, Danny Marks, Bywater Call, Canyon Lights, Grania Duffy, The Porch Dogs, and Harold Youngrell Davenport. Billy Thompson is in the spotlight. The Lee Oscar Harmonica's classic

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This is folk singer Michael Jonathan. Join us on Woodsong's Front Porch. This week, in the shadow of Gene Ritchie, the great Appalachian songwriter, is Carla Gover. And from the hay farms to record deals, Charlie Overman. Plus an amazing

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0: it's me, Dylan Stone, and we're just putting on our parachute pants. We're getting the DeLorean all polished up, and then we're ready to take a little trip to the past to visit all your favorite singers. Is the car ready yet, Biff?
1: Just finishing up the second cone now.
0: Good. I got my Walkman.

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But I've got myself a problem, and I know

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The National Council for Reconciliation is seeking volunteer board members from the Northwest Territories, Yukon, and Nunavut. 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

Good morning, Den and Day. How are you today? Welcome to today's broadcast of Den and Day Sunrise. I'm your host, Roy Dahl. It is Wednesday, June 17th. Today, the 168th day of the year, which means if you're counting, there are only 197 days left in the year 2026. And by the way, if you are someone who is already looking forward to celebrating Thanksgiving Day on Monday, October 12th, this is a reminder that you have to wait 116 days to look forward to celebrating the festive season with family and friends. So mark that down on your calendar. The weather bureau tells me that here in the capital region, we should be expecting mainly sunny conditions today with a high of 19 and a low of 10 degrees. But remember, as always, wherever you are and whatever you're doing, as long as you have a smile on your face and a song in your heart and a skip in your step, every day is B-E-A-utiful. So grab your coat, get outside, and enjoy the day with someone. To someone who performs or writes music for a living today. Find out what they do on a daily basis. What part of their craft do they celebrate the most? And how do they overcome some of their most challenging creative days? Who knows? Maybe after a long conversation over a hot coffee, a cup of tea, or a cool beverage, you might decide for yourself to earn a living writing or performing music. We'd like to welcome all of our listeners from across Den and Day, whether you're listening as you're driving or from the comfort of your home, office, school, or work site. Good morning, Den and Day. And if you tuned in to us through CKLBRadio.com, whether you tuned in from the Atlantic Canada, Quebec, Ontario, the Prairies, the West Coast, Yukon, or Nunavut regions, or perhaps somewhere else in the world, maybe you're tuned in to us from Brazil, or perhaps somewhere in New Zealand, or maybe even somewhere else in the Congo. Well, wherever you tuned into us from, thank you for tuning in. We know you have lots of choices out there. There are thousands and thousands of internet radio stations and podcasts, and hundreds of AM and FM stations all over the world. But we are really happy that you tuned into our station here in the Northwest Territories, otherwise known as Den and Day. As usual, we have a lot in store for you. We've got some great music, some interesting stories and tidbits along the way, regional weather and news updates later on. But before we get to all of that, let's sit back, relax, and enjoy this song that I'm sure will bring a smile to your face.

Welcome back. Yes, it is indeed Wednesday, June 17th. Today, the 24th Wednesday on the 24th week of 2026. And by the way, if you're counting, today marks the 90th day of spring, which means there are only 4 days left until the arrival of summer. There are, of course, several reasons we should be celebrating today. For instance, did you know that today is National Eat All Your Veggies Day? It is also National Apple Strudel Day. But I'll tell you more about those later on in the show. Today we see the continuation of such things as National Flag Week, as well as National Hermit Week. A reminder that the astrological sign for this time of June is Gemini, the birth flowers for June, the rose and honeysuckle, the birth stones, pearls, alexandrite, and moonstone. Famous people who were born on this day include American actor and singer Ralph Bellamy was born on this day in 1904. Well-known singer, songwriter, and producer Barry Manilow was born on this day in 1943. And speed skater and world record holder Dan Jansen was born on this day in 1965. Famous people who were married on this day in 1962, actor Jack Nicholson married Sandra Knight. In 1983, singer and actor Glenn Frey, remember him from the Eagles, he married Janie Beggs. And in 1997, actor Robert De Niro married actress Grace Hightower. Scrolling through the pages of time now, looking for all the good things that happened on this day. In 1579, Sir Francis Drake landed on the coast of California at Drake's Bay and named it New Albion and claimed it for England. In 1885, the Statue of Liberty arrived in New York Harbor from France. And in 1994, Canadian goaltender Martin Brodeur became the first New Jersey Devil to win the Calder Trophy for Rookie of the Year in the NHL. In music history on this day, in 1967, the Hollies released the song Carrie Ann. In 1977, Steve Winwood released his debut solo album named Steve Winwood. And in 1978, Andy Gibb hit the number one spot on the charts with the song Shadow Dancing. In sports history on this day in 1960, Ted Williams hit his 500th home run. And in 1962, Jack Nicklaus shot a 283 during the 62nd U.S. Golf Open. Your word of the day from our good friends at Merriam-Webster Dictionary is gamut. And that is spelled G-A-M-U-T. Gamut. It is a noun. And a gamut is a range or series of related things. When we say that something runs the gamut, we are saying that it encompasses an entire range of related things. An example of how you could use the word in a sentence is, the flea market offerings run the gamut with a wide array of vendors, each offering something unique. So your challenge for today is to try and use that word in an everyday conversation. So, go ahead. Impress your family, friends, coworkers, classmates, and neighbors with your newfound expanded vocabulary. In the meantime, if today is your birthday, on behalf of everybody here at CKLB, we wish you the very best on this day of days. So, happy birthday! As we dedicate this song

Here is your birthday horoscope for Wednesday, June the 17th. You are wise, intelligent, and communicative, always desirous of increasing your knowledge and staying informed. Many of you are authorities on a particular subject. You can also be quite driven once you've found a goal to focus on. You tend to loosen up and enjoy life more as you grow older, and you age well. While you can be sociable when you are around others, you often choose relative solitude and don't always seek out social events. Others admire you for your dry sense of humor and intelligence. In a general way, the year ahead should be quite balanced, with nice opportunities to cooperate and harmonize. You are in comfortable demand and personally popular, and you are able to achieve a decent balance between work and play, personal and professional life. It's a time of feeling hopeful as you get a real sense that things are coming together and that there's more on the horizon. A moderate approach to your life and emotions is successful, with less stress on both your mind and body. Your self-confidence and positive attitude will reward you. That's your birthday horoscope for Wednesday, June the 17th. Have a great day.

0: June 17th, 1972. One of America's greatest political scandals begins to unfold in Washington, D.C. Five burglars are arrested inside the Democratic National Committee headquarters at the Watergate complex. Lawrence O'Brien, at the time the chairman of the DNC, later says this was no ordinary burglary.
1: It became clear to us that we were indeed involved in something that could only be described as political espionage.
0: The Watergate scandal forces Richard Nixon to become the first president to resign more than 2 years later. 1775. During the American Revolution, colonial forces and British troops fight the Battle of Bunker Hill near Boston. The battle, which actually happens on Breeze Hill, is a costly victory for the British, who suffer heavy losses. 1994.
2: 911, what are you reporting?
3: This is AC. I have OJ in the car.
0: OJ Simpson is arrested after leading police on a low-speed chase in Southern California. The ex-football player is charged with murder in the slaying of his ex-wife Nicole and Ronald Goldman. Simpson is acquitted at his criminal trial, but he's ordered to pay millions to the victims' families in his civil trial. And 1986. Singer Kate Smith, best known for her rendition of God Bless America, dies in Raleigh, North Carolina. She was 79. Today in history, June 17th. Camille Bohannon, The Associated Press.
4: So today we kick off another Rock History Birthday Week by celebrating singer and keyboardist Greg Raleigh. The musician was born on this day, June 17, 1947, in Seattle, Washington. Greg Raleigh is one of few musicians that have been inducted into the Rock and Roll Hall of Fame, not once, but twice, with two different bands. He co-founded Santana with Carlos Santana in 1965 and was a huge part of their early success, lending lead vocals to hits like Black Magic Woman and Evil Ways. Raleigh left Santana in 1971 and formed Journey with ex-Santana guitarist Neil Schon. He's also played with Ringo Starr's All-Star Band and reunited with Santana in 2016. So happy 72nd birthday to the great Greg Raleigh. Happy birthday to you if your birthday is June 17th.
5: This date, June 17th in Canadian history. In 1871, St. Martin in the Fields Church in Trafalgar Square was the site of a wedding between two of the tallest people of the day. Anna Swan from Millbrook, Nova Scotia, married Martin Buren Bates. The two had met in Halifax at a circus where Bates was working and fell in love. Swan was one of the tallest women who had ever lived, standing at 7 feet 11 inches tall. Her husband Martin was 7 feet 9 inches tall. The newlyweds received as a wedding gift from Queen Victoria two diamond-studded gold watches. Like and follow as we will bring you...
6: Now, here are three reasons to celebrate Wednesday, June 17th. Did you know that today is National Eat Your Vegetables Day? Today's celebration is one more opportunity to remind everyone to continue with this part of a healthy diet. Vegetables can be enjoyed in a variety of ways, including as part of the main meal or as a snack. They are an essential part of a healthy lifestyle and contain essential nutritional content for our overall health. A healthy diet consists of eating the recommended amounts of fruits and vegetables daily. These diets also help us to decrease bone loss and protect against some cancers. In addition, the potassium provided may help prevent the formation of kidney stones. It is recommended by health experts to consume 3 to 5 servings of vegetables every day. However, this recommendation may vary depending on age and gender. So today, make sure you consume your recommended daily allowance of vegetables. Today is also National Apple Strudel Day. Apple Strudel is the most widely known strudel.

strudel in the world. In fact, apple strudel is considered to be the national dish of Austria. This tasty dessert is perfectly described in its German language as the sweet mixture of fruit, sugar, spices, and layers of thin dough rolled together and baked. The result is a bubbling, flaky treat. So how do you observe this day? Visit your favorite bakery for a slice of apple strudel. 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Consider making your own strudel with apple strudel recipes found online. And finally, if you're still looking for a reason to celebrate, you could be celebrating National Dump the Pump Day. Today, we encourage commuters to choose public transportation. This annual observance highlights the financial and environmental benefits of leaving your car at home. 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So how do you observe this day? Ride public transport to get to your destination. Plan your trip a day ahead to see your options and better decide the best routes. Encourage your peers to do the same. And if you cannot ride public transport, you can collaborate with your friends and family to take one car to your destination. The goal is to reduce the number of vehicles on the road. So even if you choose to ride a bicycle or simply walk to your stop, it would still be great. And there you have it. Three reasons to celebrate. Wednesday, June the 17th. Have a great day.

0: you know, a terrible thing happened the other day. I was playing golf with Jim Henderson.
1: Yeah.
0: And I sliced my drive, see? Yeah. And went over the fence, through a windshield, and caused a terrible accident.
1: No kidding. What are you going to do about it?
0: I think I'm going to try moving my right hand over a little bit.
2: Somebody had written, a columnist, they were saying, it was a mother writing, and she said, I have a tall junior high school daughter, and she went trick-or-treating, and she went up to some lady's house, and the lady told her she was too old to be trick-or-treating just because she was tall, and then the lady spent the rest of the letter berating the woman at the door, and it brought back a memory of mine from when I was in the seventh grade and 6 feet 2 inches tall in Graham. Halloween rolled around, and all of the parents and the seventh graders in Graham got together and said, this is last year they're going to go trick-or-treating. Next year, nobody's going trick-or-treating, so y'all have a good time this year. And some of my own friends, you remember how it was in the seventh grade, told me, you can't go with us, Jeannie. Everybody will think we're teenagers, older teenagers with you with us. We won't get as much candy. And I went home to my mama, and I told her what they said. When I told her what had happened, she said, Jeannie, you can go trick-or-treating. You've just got to get the right costume. And she went out and came back with two sheets I had had as a child. Now, today they would have Dora or Spider-Man or SpongeBob Square, but I had Dale Evans, Roy Rogers, and Trigger all over my sheets, and it was one of them. And she brought those sheets in, and she tied one of those sheets around my waist, and jumping as high as she could at 5'5", she threw the other sheet over my head, and then she put two eyes in Trigger's neck. I could never understand why she didn't put the eyes in Trigger's eyes. I mean, it didn't make any sense at all. And she said, crouch down and go out and have a good time. I went out, I caught up with my friends, and I said, here I am, trick-or-treat. Look, oh, they thought that was so funny. I was beginning to run so far ahead of my friends that I got to a house, and I forgot to crouch over. And I was standing there, full 6 feet 2 inches tall under these sheets, with Trigger staring right sideways into the door. And I rang the doorbell, and a woman came to the door and said, I said, trick or treat. And she said, John, come out here and see these two children, one on top of the other.

From the CKLB newsroom, here's some of the stories making headlines this hour. In national news comes this story. Ottawa reintroduced the First Nations Clean Water Act, Bill C-37, to set drinking water and wastewater standards on First Nations lands after a long delay. Many leaders, like Grand Chief Alvin Fidler, worry about inadequate human rights and source water protections as it addresses systemic issues from a 2021 class action settlement over unsafe drinking water. The new bill makes key changes without enough consultation, he says, leaving communities frustrated but hopeful for long-term funding and clearer standards. Despite criticism, legal experts believe it improves conditions significantly. Indigenous Services Minister Gul Masti stressed the legislation's goal of making safe drinking water a human right with $4.6 billion over 5 years. In territorial news come these stories. The NWT's Privacy Commissioner, Andrew Fox, suggests that the Tlee Tso Community Services Agency, or TCSA, reports serious privacy breaches to authorities for prosecution. Over 22 months, a former TCSA employee sent 654 work emails,

some with private health information, to his personal account without permission. After a client photo was sent to an unknown number, an audit revealed the email forwarding. Fox said the actions violated privacy and criticized the employee's lack of cooperation during the investigation. The commissioner advised TCSA to notify victims and assess the risk of harm. Employee misconduct posed significant security risks to the agency, he says, despite existing security measures. A boil water advisory for Hay River, Katludeche First Nation, Enterprise, and Kakisa, issued on May 24th, has been lifted. The NWT Department of Health and Social Services reported no associated illnesses, confirming that the water is now safe to drink. Residents and businesses are advised to flush their water systems and clean all water-related equipment. The advisory arose due to elevated turbidity levels, which have since returned to acceptable standards, and the water treatment plant has been sanitized. And finally, a trauma healing lodge is needed for the Northwest Territories, so the Edacho Healing Society, a nonprofit, is seeking long-term funding. After receiving $7 million from the federal government last year, Chair Roy Erasmus stressed the need for stable territorial and federal funding. To avoid being neglected, trauma healing needs consistent funding, he says, so it should be included in future budgets. The lodge, which has 24 beds, provides an 8-week aftercare program for people who have completed treatment. The NWT and federal governments are discussing funding, and the Yellowknife's Denny First Nation said it will help choose a location. And those are some of the stories making headlines this hour from the CKLB Newsroom.

0: Welcome to the 6 o'clock news. I'm your anchor, Wes Billing, more taste. Our top story today. After a disappointing summer, Humpty Dumpty has a great fall.
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0: something that's happened in my lifetime. Percentages on chocolate bars. That was never a thing when I was a kid. I never remember saying to my mum, if you're off to the supermarket, can you get me some 50% chocolate? She'd have come back with half a Twix.
1: This right here, folks, is the day that I learned the reality of how dangerous a plane can be. I learned this in the Bahamas. They have the planes that just go island to island, very short trip, like a 20-minute trip. And they actually look like crop dusters more than anything. They got one propeller, they only seat about 8 people, 10 at the most. And they have to know the weight of everything that goes on board the aircraft before the plane can take off. And I had never been through that before. And a guy comes to me with a clipboard in his hand. He says, sir, how much do you weigh? I said, why do you need to know? He says, so we'll know how much fuel to put in. I said, fill it up. I'll buy, fill it

0: Dene Elder Paul Desain said, "Our language and culture is the window through which we see the world." And on Turtle Island, what is now known as North America, there are so many unique and wonderful ways to see the world. We have 290 currently spoken indigenous languages, belonging to 57 language families and 28 language isolates. Those are languages that are unrelated to any other language on the face of the planet. Just as a basis of comparison, Europe has about 80 spoken languages belonging to 4 families and only 1 language isolate, Basque. As a person of indigenous heritage, I'm interested in learning Anishinaabemowin, which is my heritage language, because it lets me see the world through that window. It lets me connect with my family, my ancestors, my community, my culture, and lets me think about how I can pass that on to future generations. As a linguist, I'm interested in how language functions generally. I can look at phonetics and phonology, speech sounds. I can look at morphology, or the structure of words. I can look at syntax, which is the structure of sentences and phrases, to learn about how humans store language in our brains and how we use it to communicate with one another. For example, Anishinaabemowin, like most indigenous languages, is what's called polysynthetic, which means that there are very, very long words composed of little tiny pieces called morphemes. So I can say in Anishinaabemowin, nuwisin, I eat, which is one word. I could say niminowisin, I eat well, which is still one word. I can say niminonawakwewisin, I eat a good lunch, which is how many words in English? 5 words in English, a single word in Anishinaabemowin. Now, I've got a bit of a quiz for you. In a one-word answer, what color is that slide?
1: Green.
0: What color is that slide?
1: Green.
0: What color is that slide?
1: Green.
0: And what color is that slide? Not trick questions, I promise. For you as English speakers, you saw 2 green slides and 2 blue slides. But the way that we categorize colors varies across languages. So if you had been Russian speakers, you would have seen 2 slides that were different shades of green, one that was golubой, which is light blue, one that is sinny, dark blue, and those are seen as different colors. If you were speakers of Anishinaabemowin, you would have seen slides that were ojawashkwa, or ojawashkuziv, which means either green or blue. It's not that speakers don't see the colors, it's that the way they categorize them and the way that they understand shades is different. At the same time, there are universals in the ways that humans categorize color, and that tells us about how human brains understand and express what they're seeing. Anishinaabemowin does another wonderful thing, which is animate, inanimate, marking on all words. So it's not unlike how French and Spanish mark all words as either masculine or feminine. Anishinaabemowin and other Algonquian languages mark all words as either animate or inanimate. The things that you would think to be animate are animate, things that have a pulse, people, animals, growing plants. But there are other things that are animate that you might not guess, like rocks. Rocks are marked as animate, and that tells us really interesting things about grammar, and it also tells us really interesting things about how Anishinaabemowin speakers relate to and understand the world around them. Now, the sad part of that is that indigenous languages are in danger. Indigenous languages that possess so much knowledge of culture, of history, of ways to relate to one another, of ways to relate to our environment. Having been on this land since time immemorial, these languages have developed here, and they contain priceless environmental knowledge that helps us relate well to the land on which we live. But they are, in fact, in danger. The vast majority of indigenous languages in North America are considered endangered, and those that are not endangered are vulnerable. That is by design. In our laws, in our policies, in our houses of governance, there have been stated attempts to eliminate indigenous languages and cultures in this country. Duncan Campbell Scott was one of the architects of the residential school system. On tabling a bill that required mandatory residential school attendance for Indigenous children in 1920, he said, "I want to get rid of the Indian problem. Our objective is to continue until there is not a single Indian in Canada that has not been absorbed into the body politic, and there is no Indian question and no Indian department. That is the whole object of this bill." The atrocities that occurred in residential schools were documented. In 1907, P.H. Bryce, who was a doctor and an expert in tuberculosis, published a report that found that in some schools, 25% of children had died from tuberculosis epidemics created by the conditions in the schools. In other schools, up to 75% of children had died. He was defunded by the federal government for his findings, forced into retirement in 1921, and in 1922, published his findings widely. And through that time, Indigenous children were taken from their homes, taken from their communities, and forced into church-run residential schools where they suffered, in many cases, serious emotional, physical, and sexual abuse, and in all cases, cultural abuse, as these schools were designed to eliminate Indigenous language and culture. The last residential school closed in 1996. Until that time, 150,000 children or more attended residential schools at 139 institutions across the country. In 2007, the Indian Residential School Settlement Agreement came into effect. It's the largest class action lawsuit in Canadian history. It set aside $60 million for the establishment of the Truth and Reconciliation Commission of Canada. The TRC gifted us with the ability to hear survivor stories, to hear impacts on communities and families, and to gain access to research that explored the full effect of residential schools on Indigenous communities and on Canada as a whole. The TRC found that residential schools constituted what's called cultural genocide. They state that physical genocide is the mass killing of the members of a targeted group. Biological genocide is the destruction of that group's reproductive capacity. And cultural genocide is the destruction of those structures and practices that allow the group to continue as a group. The stated goals of Duncan Campbell Scott. So they find that it's cultural genocide, although as children's author and great speaker David Bouchard points out, when you build a building and you build a cemetery next to that building because you know the people going into that building are going to die, what do you call that? The TRC also gifted us with 94 calls to action, beacons that can lead the way forward as we work to reconciliation. Several of those pertain directly to language and culture.

The TRC calls us to ensure adequate funded education, including language and culture, to acknowledge Indigenous rights, including language rights, to create an Aboriginal Languages Act aimed at acknowledging and preserving Indigenous languages with attached funding, to create a position for an Aboriginal Languages Commissioner, and to develop post-secondary language programs, as well as to reclaim place names that have been changed through the course of colonization. At the same time as the Indian Residential School Settlement Agreement came into effect, the United Nations adopted the United Nations Declaration on the Rights of Indigenous People in 2007. It states that Indigenous people have the right to establish and control their own education systems and institutions, providing education in their own languages in a manner appropriate to their cultural methods of teaching and learning. In 2007, when that was brought into effect, four countries voted against it. They were the United States, New Zealand, Australia, and Canada. Canada adopted the United Nations Declaration on the Rights of Indigenous People in 2010, and in 2015, the government promised to bring it into effect. So, how are we collectively going to respond? Here's the situation that we're in. Of the 60 currently spoken Indigenous languages in Canada, all but six are considered endangered by the United Nations. So, the six that aren't are Cree, Anishinaabemowin, Stoney, Mi'kmaq, Dene, and Inuktitut. And that sounds really dire, but if you go onto the Atlas of the World's Languages in Danger through the UNESCO website, you'll see a little R right next to that language right there. That language is Mi'kmaq. Mi'kmaq has undergone significant revitalization because of the adoption of a self-government agreement that led to culture and language-based education, and now there are Mi'kmaq children who have Mi'kmaq as their first language. There's so much that we can do. These children are students in the Minidu-Minising, Anishinaabe, Kanuma-Gegamig, an immersion school on Manitoulin Island, where they learn in Anishinaabemowin. They arrived at school in junior kindergarten, speaking very little, if any, Anishinaabemowin. And now, in grade 3 and grade 4, they're testing at intermediate and fluent levels. At the same time, they have beautifully high self-esteem. They are proud to be Anishinaabe people, and they have strong learning skills. Not all education has to be formal education either. In our local community, we have the Kingston Indigenous Language Nest. KILN is an organization now, but it started 6 years ago with passionate community members gathered around an elder's kitchen table. Since then, we have created weekend learning experiences aimed at multi-generational learning where we focus on passing language and culture onto children. We use traditional games, songs, foods, and activities to do that. We have classes at both the beginner and intermediate levels offered right here. We've partnered with school boards and libraries to have resources and language in place in formal education. The possibilities are just endless, and I'm so grateful for the work that has been done to allow me to pass language and culture on to my son and to other children within our community. We've developed a strong, beautiful, vibrant community as well as a result of this shared effort. So what do we need moving forward? First of all, we need policy. We need enacted policy with attached funding that will ensure that Indigenous language is incorporated meaningfully into education, both on and off reserve. On reserve, education is funded at significantly lower levels than it is off reserve. And off reserve, Indigenous language education is often neglected because people assume that Indigenous people are not present in provincial schools, when actually, around 70% of Indigenous people in Canada today live off reserve. Those children have equal right to access their language and culture. Beyond policy, we need support. And that doesn't just mean financial support. We need space where we can carry out activities, classes, and interaction with non-Indigenous populations as well. We need support that looks like people wanting to learn the language. We need support where people talk about why these languages are important. And to achieve that, we need education. We need access to immersion education primarily, as that is most certainly the most effective way to ensure the transmission of Indigenous languages. But we also need education in provincial schools. We need education for the non-Indigenous populations so that we can come to a better mutual understanding and move forward in a better way.

together. I have this quote hanging in a framed picture on my office wall. It was a gift from a settler ally student that I taught a few years ago, and it reminds me every day that we can achieve great things if we work together. But if we're going to talk about reconciliation, we need to acknowledge that a reconciliation that does not result in the survivance and continuation of Indigenous languages and cultures is no reconciliation at all. It is assimilation, and it shouldn't be acceptable to any of us. But what we can do is look to the calls to action. We can look to the United Nations Declaration on the Rights of Indigenous People, and we can come to a mutual understanding that what we have in terms of linguistic and cultural heritage for Indigenous people in this country is worth saving. Based on that, we can step forward together to ensure that Indigenous languages are passed on beyond 2050, beyond the next generation, and to the next seven generations. Miigwech, Niaungoa. Thank you.

0: Good morning, Denonday. How are you today? Welcome to today's broadcast of Denonday Sunrise. I'm your host, Roy Dahl.
1: Give thanks in advance for the things you want. Put that intention out into the world. Thank you for this day. Thank you for the amazing opportunities coming my way. Thank you for the character I show today. Thank you for every smile today. Thank you for every laugh, every moment of fun.
2: Wake up with intention by setting those intentions the night before. Wake up with only positive intentions. The morning is not the time for phones, not the time for work or problem solving. The morning is the time to get in sync with what you want. Create an unbreakable morning routine, a consistent routine that will soon bring consistent results.

0: who is a noted northern sculptor. Dennis, first of all, for the benefit of our northern audiences, I wonder if you could introduce yourself.
1: Hi, everyone that knows me, and anyone who doesn't. I'm Dennis Hudson. I'm from the South Slave region of the Northwest Territories called Fort Smith. It's right on the edge of Wood Buffalo Park, and the Slave River is there. I'm a carver. I was taught by Sonny McDonald, my brother-in-law, who's a well-known artist, passed now. Sonny McDonald married my sister Helen when I was only 6 years old, and he basically sparked me into carving and started teaching me how to carve. They took me to Uranium City, Saskatchewan, Fort Simpson, where I sanded and everything, and he basically, I was his apprentice at times, and he was amazingly influential in my art. We also had really good art teachers in school, JBT. Jim Cameron was really, saw how good I could draw and my ideas for sculpture, and so I had some people who inspired me. Yeah.
0: What was it about sculpting that you fell in love with?
1: Sculpting allowed me to make two-dimensional or just flat drawings into three-dimensional objects and hold them and fondle them and things. It reminded me of how a lot of carving started in different areas of the world with First Nations people also, was they made toys for their children. You know, and I think, you know, when my son was a little kid, I carved things for him to play with and to teach him. And carving is such an integral part of our lives, making snowshoes, etc. You know, there's many things you can do with carving. And then the tradition of it, and, you know, looking at the greats, you know, the great sculptures, and wishing you could do that. The skills with the tools, it takes practice. You just got to believe that you have the ability and use your imagination. It's amazing what you can do if you try.
0: Now, there are some sculptors who have said things like, I don't sculpt a piece unless it speaks to me.
1: Yeah, a lot of carvings that I make, the object literally shows me what it is. I can see something that fits into it, given the shape of it, the grain, and things, the composition of the material. And I see faces in the rock of Yellowknife, and in the trees in Fort Smith, and on the land, I see many things taking form. And also using materials that would get wasted and rot away, like antler, and the stone is so static, just seemed lonely to me. So I ask it, what are you? You know, what are you really? And then suddenly I see it. It's a miracle. It's like some kind of special magic that happens once you believe that you can do it.
0: So is sculpting a spiritual experience for you?
1: Absolutely, it is. It's a healing one, too, because I can forget about everything and just get lost in the piece that I'm working on. It makes really good use of my time. And even now, especially as I'm getting older, now I'm 65 years old, you know, and I got my little pension. Now I'm moved out on the land where I'm just going to focus all my attention on the art and try to, you know, when you think of it like you only have a certain amount of time, you want to get those masterpieces done, you know. And so I'm at this point where, you know, and also I don't even feel whole unless I'm carving something and creating something. I have to be creating something and making something, and it makes me feel really good about myself. It's a self-esteem that I think a lot of people kind of go down the wrong path or feel bad and struggling because their self-esteem is broken down and broken down. And if you can create something with your hands and build to show people that they like, then you can, it builds your self-esteem, and you can be even a better person, perhaps.
0: So is that how sculpting has changed you over the years?
1: I think so. I think it has. It's also made me sensitive to the animals that I carve. For instance, I carved a caribou out of stone. I had the antlers. I thought about how the wolves follow them on their migration and live in symbiosis with the caribou. And really, you know, that's their only predator other than us, and you know, they could vanish. So I gave it armor. I gave it a mask of armor, and then I put the wolf's tracks up one antler, and caribou's tracks onto the other antler as they were following on their migration together. So we have to live in symbiosis, but not destroy our food sources and things like that. So

0: lot of the things really do have special meaning to me, and it takes some time sometimes to explain them. But
1: do you have a certain piece or one special moment in your sculpting career that is more special than others?
0: Absolutely. I carve multimedia, which means pretty well everything. Wood, stone, antler. I started gearing up for carving harder stones with diamond tools and diamond blades and diamond bits and things, and, you know, a good industrial Fordham flex shaft tool, etc., die grinders. So I was able to start carving harder stone. And I was here living at my uncle's place. I went out to Cassidy Point for a drive with a friend, and it looked different to me. There was houses there from when I saw it when I was very young, went there with my Uncle George, and there was nothing there. It was just pristine and beautiful lake. But now there's houses there and everything, and I kind of felt bad for the lake. But the water still looked beautiful, and I thought, thank God, the water still looks beautiful and clear. I walked in, I waded in, I took off my shoes, I waded in, I stepped on a large slab of rock that moved. So I reached down, I realized it wasn't, you know, like maybe 2 inches thick, but about 40 inches long and about maybe a foot and a quarter wide. Anyway, I picked it up, and it was looked, I saw the wing of an eagle. Immediately, I thought of Thunderbird that brings the rain from the south to the north every year when the summer comes. Thunderbird flies back in the fall down south again. And I thought of Thunderbird and how he made that water. And I looked at the back of it, and the yellow pollen from the willow trees had collected underneath this wing, this eagle's wing. And when the sun hit it, the other side of it turned gold. And then it looked like I saw a lightning bolt in it going down through the gold. I saw a lightning flash in it. And I thought of Thunderbird and his lightning and how he could bring storms and water to the land that we need that's drying out. And I thought of all this, and then I looked at the stone again. Then I saw Chief Thunderbird below the eagle flying, carrying the world, porting the world with its rain. And immediately I had to carve it. I had the tools. Bang, I brought it home. I worked on it for 7 hours, just like I was stuck to it like a magnet. It turned out fabulous. I couldn't believe that I did it. Chief Thunderbird with all his feathers below, a lightning bolt coming from the eagle's claws as he clutched the earth, with the big eagle flying 40 inches tall. That piece is very special. I brought it all the way down to Ottawa, and Saskatchewan was drying out. This was 6-7 years ago, and I brought it to my friend, the sculptor Scott McLeod in Saskatchewan, and he was just like, they were praying for rain. I set it up outside his house. We went in for coffee and a little brunch, came back out, and it was raining. Scott started to cry. It sold to a man who was collecting my art in Fort Smith for $11,000.
1: Is the art of sculpting dying?
0: I think we're losing artists and sculptors almost as fast as we're gaining them, which really bothers me, and I want to teach people to carve. I mean, I could do it by putting something on YouTube, but I want to target our people in the north here and some of our First Nations people and Métis people and kids, and try to get them into sculpting, because all we have are rocks and stone. If you're totally broke and you can make something out of wood or rocks, you're going to be okay. You're going to be able to make some money somehow. I once ran out of money here in Yellowknife, and I had some epoxy. There was really cool rocks in my uncle's driveway. I glued it together into inukshuks, and I went uptown and I sold them for whatever. Natural resources can be used properly and sustainably, and we have abundant resources. Many, many beautiful colors of stone here all over the place. Lots of different wood, birch, beautiful birch here in Yellowknife, which we don't have many much of in South Slave. But we have beautiful jack pine. Pine is durable and carvable wood. And I'm saying to people, like, please try and use your imagination, your hands, and get some tools. You'll be surprised what you can do. And just take a piece of wood, and maybe your kid will catch on. He could be the next Michelangelo.
1: Is that what you would say to a young person in a community who's looking for a new way to express themselves?
0: Absolutely. There's so much to be said in art, and you just...

0: doesn't take much to look around. The signs are everywhere, let's put it that way. But so many inspirational artists out there. I can name many, many, many. Take a look at nwtarts.com, and you'll see many northern artists, as well as myself, on nwtarts.com. It's an ITI site. I've been on it a long time. I have 30 images on there, so and I wish I had the time to put a revolving picture door on there, but I don't right now. But I built a carving shop first, and I'm living in a camper trailer. I gotta urge people, go on the land, back on the land. You'll get your spirit back. You'll just marvel at how our ancestors lived out there with nothing like we have. We have everything. You know, you should be able to go out there and grab your piece of our beautiful land because you deserve it. And you could be an entrepreneur. You don't have to have a boss. You can make your own art.
1: Is the government doing enough to support the art industry, specifically crafts such as yours?
0: They are really trying hard. I think of late, and I have gotten grants from Investment Tourism Industry, and they have the website, which is free. It's a good one. It's good if you're Indigenous or if you're First Nations, because, you know, they will get help right away by them. There's seed funding and different projects have started. Out there is some help. You know, if you can create something and show it to someone who might help you, support you in some way because they see your skill, it doesn't hurt to ask.
1: And what would you say to those artists or sculptors or painters that are thinking of quitting, that are thinking of giving up because they haven't sold a painting or they haven't been able to achieve the things they want in the arts?
0: It's like you could sit down and create things. I have carved large things and taken months to make them, even years, and then put them in a gallery only for them to sit there for more years before I get anything out of it. But keep thinking that what you created was a stepping stone for your next creation, and your next creation is going to be better. Every time you make a new piece, you are getting better. You'll see that. So you have to take a lot of time to create, and then you have to take a certain amount of time to market yourself and go out and flog those carvings. Get on the street, and that is super successful. And just work on your rhetoric, how you present yourself. Look nice, clean yourself up, don't be ripped. Don't sell yourself short. Also, your art sells itself. Have faith in your own art to sell. Your art sells itself. Sometimes I don't even have to be there and someone will like my art. But it's very likely that I have sold more carvings in person just because I've, you know, been able to present every detail about the piece and it's more interesting for them to tell a story about when or how I created it. I've created art in the most difficult conditions and things. Carving out here in Yellowknife, in 40 below, covered with a tarp, plugged into an outlet outside an apartment, which wasn't mine, in between two vehicles, you know, and carving with and freezing my hands and then under there and with a candle for heat, you know, because I had to, you know. I was homeless, you know, at one time. I've been through addictions and homelessness as well, even though I've been successful and over and over and hit bottom over and over in my life. I'm 65. It's growing pains. It's being, you know, wild as the driven snow. But still, the art continued constant, as like today. I spend more time than most people at carving than most people do at work in a day. Believe me.
1: So if people want to see your works online or if they want to get hold of you, how do they do that?
0: 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And you'll see my profile, a short bio, and about 30 images of my carvings. My carvings are now being sold by a gallery in Edmonton, my large pieces. And that gallery is called Bear Claw, and it's on 124th Avenue, just off Jasper in Edmonton. And they're now handling my larger pieces. There is a email on my bio on nbriefyarts.com.
1: Dennis Hudson, noted sculptor from the South Slave, thank you for your time.
0: Thank you, Roy. Thanks you for the opportunity to say something for all my friends and people who know me, all the people who have bought my art and supported me. Thank you for your appreciation. Love and peace, everyone.
2: Here's another story from the files of the odd, the curious, and the interesting. Firefighters in Florida came to the rescue of a kitten that crawled up into the inner workings of a Tesla and became stuck. Estero Fire Rescue said a crew was dispatched to Hertz headquarters in Estero when a kitten was found trapped inside a Tesla parked in the business's garage. The crew partially disassembled the electric vehicle to reach the spot where the feline was stranded. Firefighters said the kitten was not injured, and multiple workers at Hertz expressed an interest in adopting the cat. And there's a story from the files of the odd, the curious, and the interesting.
3: I was wondering if you could maybe teach me a little physics.
4: A little physics? There's no such thing. Physics encompasses the entire universe, from quantum particles to supernovas, from spinning electrons to spinning galaxies.
3: Yeah, okay, cool. I don't need the PBS special. I just want to know enough so I can talk to Leonard about his job. You know, like Bernadette does.
4: Why can't Leonard teach you?
3: Because I want to surprise him.
4: Can't you surprise him in some other way? For example, I'm sure he'd be delightfully taken aback if you cleaned your apartment.
3: Come on, Sheldon, this is important to me.
4: Penny, this would be a massive undertaking, and my time is both limited and valuable.
3: You're sitting here playing video games all day.
4: Okay, point.
5: Do something about Carlson, man.
6: What's he done?
5: I mean, he's driving me crazy with his suggestions.
6: Ah, Johnny, he's the station manager and he feels left out.
5: Look, I took this job originally because I figured Carlson was like me. Guy who doesn't quite know what's going on around him, he likes it that way. Now he's into everything.
7: What's he up to?
5: Carlson? I don't know. He should have been here for the big wig promotion. Well, naturally, it didn't work. And we ended up with a warehouse full of wigs. Carlson, he couldn't figure out how to get rid of them until the Guatemalan earthquake. Well, the Red Cross called out, you know, for blankets, clothes, anything. So Carlson, out of the goodness of his heart, shipped these destitute earthquake victims in Guatemala 3,000 blondes. I still have this picture in my mind of quake victims stumbling through the rubble, all looking like Dolly Parton.
2: From the files of the odd, the curious, and the interesting comes this story. A large fireball illuminated the early morning sky over Louisiana, and the possible meteor was caught on camera by some resident security cameras. The American Meteor Society confirmed it received multiple reports of a fireball in the sky over southeastern Louisiana around 4:30 in the morning of July 14, 2023. The fireball was captured by home security cameras in Gretna, Madisonville, and Eunice. Fireballs are commonly caused by meteors entering the Earth's atmospheres. Meteorologists said the early morning fireball may have also been space debris, burning up while descending. The American Meteorological Society is investigating the incident. And there's a story from the files of the odd, the curious, and the interesting.
8: Ein Grund, warum wir ins All fliegen sollten, ist, dass die Dinosaurier es getan hätten, wenn sie gekonnt hätten. 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
1: But you know, everybody should really be happy in everything they do, because nowadays you never know when you're well off. There was a big flood in Louisiana, back in the States, and this guy's standing in water up to his knees, and they came behind a rowboat and says, get in. He says, oh no, the Lord will take care of me. A few minutes later, he's up on the porch and the water's up to his waist. Another rowboat comes by and says, get in. He says, oh no, the Lord will take care of me. Now he's on the roof and the water's up to his neck. A helicopter comes by and he says, no, no, the Lord will take care of me. Well, he drowned, see? He gets up to heaven, he meets the Lord. He says, the Lord, what happened? Lord said, I don't know what happened. I sent two rowboats and a helicopter for you.

0: 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In the Tabatcha region, including Fort Smith and Salt River Reserve today, sunny, becoming a mix of sun and cloud near noon, a high of 20. In the Hlutsel Kay region today, sunny, becoming a mix of sun and cloud in the morning, a high of 15. In the Fort Resolution region, including Highway 6, sunny, becoming a mix of sun and cloud in the afternoon, wind becoming north 20 near noon, a high of 19. In the Hay River region, including Enterprise, clearing, wind northeast 20 becoming light near noon, a high of 16. In the Fort Providence region, including Kakisa and Chan Lake, a mix of sun and cloud, 30% chance of showers early in the morning, a high of 23. In the Fort Simpson region, including Jean Marie River, a mix of sun and cloud, a high of 26. In the Fort Liard region, including Nahanni, Butte, and Sambucay, a mix of sun and cloud, 60% chance of showers in the afternoon with the risk of a thunderstorm, a high of 21. In the Yellowknife region today, sunny, becoming a mix of sun and cloud in the afternoon, a high of 19. In the North Slave region, including Wakwati, Huati, and Bechico, clearing in the morning, a high of 21. In the Wrigley region today, sunny, becoming a mix of sun and cloud in the morning, a high of 25. In the Norman Wells Toledo region today, sunny, becoming a mix of sun and cloud in the morning. Wind becoming west 20, gusting to 40 late in the morning, a high of 23. In the Fort Good Hope region today, mainly sunny, a high of 24. In Delaney today, mainly sunny, a high of 20. In the Colville Lake area today, sunny with a high of 22. In the South Delta region, including Fort McPherson and Sigachik, cloudy, becoming a mix of sun and cloud in the morning, a high of 17. In the Iqaluit region today, mainly cloudy with a high of 14. In the Inuvik region today, mainly cloudy with a high of 15. In the Tuktoyaktuk East Channel region today, mainly cloudy with a high of 9. In the Pawlatuck area today, mainly sunny. Wind west 30, gusting to 50, a high of 10. In the Sax Harbor area today, a mix of sun and cloud, temperature steady near plus 5. And finally, in the Ulahoktuk region today, sunny. Wind east 30, gusting to 50, a high of 14. And that's your weather forecast for Wednesday, June 17th, provided by Environment Canada.
1: If you want to build a winning attitude, you need to take time, and this is probably going to surprise you, based on what you've heard me say so far, but you need to take time to be quiet. You need to do it at least 4 or 5 times a week. A lot of people say, well, that guy keeps talking about time for this and time for that. I don't have time for all of these things. Let me tell you how you can create an extra 3 hours every day of your life, guaranteed. Over 70% of all of the time spent watching television, you're watching things you have no interest in watching. Let me encourage you to do this. Take a slow, lazy, drifting, absolutely meaningless walk. Just almost go to sleep on the walk. Not an exercise walk, you need to do those too, but a very quiet walk. Pick out a place in your home where you can be absolutely quiet on occasion. If you have to get up 30 minutes earlier, that's wonderful. I don't know why, but I seem to wake up earlier in the winter months than I do in the summer months. And when I get up, it's pitch dark. I have a nice little office. I go in there and I turn on the gas log and I sit there. And every time I do that, without exception, I have the most exciting day of my life. I simply run through my mind the things I'm going to be doing. As you plan the day, as you think of all of the things we've got to be excited about, it really does renew your energy and it gets you excited about the day. Now, let me tell you something. This is going to be one of the toughest things you'll ever do. When you sit down saying, well, I'm going to sit perfectly quiet for 20 or even 30 minutes, you will think of 2,868 reasons or things that you've got to do. You try to decide, do I raise the window or lower it? Do I turn the heat up or down? Do I cut the air conditioner off or do I turn it more full blast? Do I really need to go to the bathroom? Am I going to get me a cup of coffee? What is that noise against the outside? Maybe I better check up on that. Resist the temptation. Spend a few minutes in quiet, reflective thought. It does make a difference. Take time to be quiet.
0: And that concludes today's program.

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So until we meet again, this is your host, Roy Dahl, asking you all to take care of each other, and always remember, look good, walk tall, be smart. And here's the close.

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0: What's your name and where were you born?
1: Sure, Rebella. Bella Bruce Rivalshi, Old Crow Shokoli, Driftwood Shokoli, Shitsish Sua, the Shahan Shiki Akri, the Chantatik Shitsat Slo, Gashonil Kinqua, School Slo Itikra, it's at the Chantakuri, Shahan Katnaki Tinchik, Hai Chantaki Tinchiko and Liga. But they caught in chick a call. Go to Chan Shit Chan Hia Alkli.

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1: I could
2: Do you want to ask
0: your about husband? No. I said, I said, I said, I said, I said, I said, I said, I said, I said, I said, I said, I said, I said, I Ken kuts a kehnet ay kenchit kuts a chicken hichi. A quarter shiki katokova nut, och a school in kinchahe. She a digit kuts a kinichi. 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She an kanukut ona tran kuts a nut ay chokova. Aids a chok a tran shade sell kachan. 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Aids a ayrelancha.
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3: Der Woodsong hu ye si tang sind ozing su nani on a duht old in a tlun zinke. 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

0: Siki LB Radio, work a dides net at Egom or Dunhononi, Ides on Hondain Flat, Honey Goods on Hit Ad. Do yet he seen Laha Ada. A quack quat on good D, Honey Hit Ad, Wak on no. One niggots on Hit Ad. The goo woozy honey, a giddy sin honey, a gill la honey. Do there's not a sin doon ya ling Hit Ad. A ye honey he has on with how well lahunt. I died in a common don't at a CKLB radio, okay? Waha,
1: look at her in it.

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0: stars on it.
1: Si Mary Louise Drake ki suje chan Drake us pe chanaste chan wo be ta ni ke ni ya te ni ama ma hat ni chen sa ke bes ke hat e e te te ri ni te ni ya te ni wo be 1937 May 14 ye ta denis ya sa tha jo sangre in on ta te la te ni u zirin tu So it's our mother, Mary Dell Sangri. Kids go and let it, and it down Sangri. Then how can I third in Nila? 4 or 5 years cold, how can I third in the Amma? Salon, you're not in, okay. What was she?
2: Oh,
1: sit at Tesla. Sit at Tilke Motes. He can join us in 80. He's in Mary Rose or Josie Shirley. Are you talking to him from that? Where John is really halfway to Old Bay and that Dutch or halfway? A year back, what's he left? He done not a day late. 1953, quarter John, then it did. Such 80 than a Leon that John had answered September. A part of what's it, Johnny Taylor, then it daily, and to get a part on the. Of course, a quarter, you know, that see. Thought they had on a short and little radio, the only lot of that kid. Says, you know, the night tail at an eye at the teaching, yeah, night tail at air, you know, with night. Apa kosi night there that no ni night a leko modesto a yitin setese cha yu pekate no night there that no ni night a late ta jonas den ni ta hota kani ta yu pekeni a yu ta na
2: ne khani li shefi leo
1: chimi le 1950 kota chipel halle le yitin ta cha night there Yeah, neither only a delicious. Said how quite well enough dozen eat a quassy lay the night tailor. It's a tiny tail that would get together with the eat a bacquot say that the young latter. They eat the other chance in tiny tails and took the assayers in me.
2: So, honey, China.
1: 1957, July 5th, the Hanita, the Hanita, the Hanita, the Hanita, the Hanita, the Hanita, the Hanita, the Hanita, the Hanita, the Hanita, the Hanita, the Hanita,
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1: Your regional news from CKLB. Good afternoon. I'm Connor Petrie. Police in Yellowknife are requesting assistance from the public in locating a person who was reported missing. 35-year-old Andrea Adzin of Yellowknife was last seen leaving her residence in Yellowknife on the morning of June 3rd and has had no contact with family since. Both her family and the police are concerned for her well-being. Andrea is described as indigenous with black hair, black eyes, and medium-length brown hair. She is of slim build, approximately 5'2" and 98 pounds. She was last seen wearing all black clothing. Anyone with information on her whereabouts is asked to contact the Yellowknife RCMP at 867-669-1111. The City of Yellowknife has confirmed a time and location for the ceremonial unveiling of Willaday Avenue, replacing the long-standing name of Franklin Avenue. City leaders and YKDFN officials will be leading the event together, marking an important community milestone. The event will be held on Saturday, June 20th at 2 p.m., and will be located at the intersection of 50th Street and 50th Avenue. The unveiling will be followed by a drum dance and speeches by community leaders. Willaday means place of coney fish. The name reflects the land, language, and history of the Yellowknives Dene First Nation, and helps bring these stories and connections into one of the most visible and frequently used parts of the city. The Katladichi First Nation has shared their list of events for the upcoming weekend, where they will be jointly celebrating Indigenous Peoples Day and Father's Day. Their events will run from June 19th to the 21st, beginning at 11 a.m. and operating until 5 p.m. each day. Their planned activities include traditional crafts, community history bus tours, axe throwing, tug of war, and canoe races. There will also be free food and prize giveaways. As with other communities, this celebration is being put together to honor Indigenous culture and traditions, as well as families and fathers. Many of these events will be held at the local arbor. And the heralded primary healthcare reform framework was diagnosed as an academic document and not a practical strategy for the NWT's healthcare system during an assembly committee hearing this week. The hearing also saw MLAs focus on the need for an Indigenous primary care clinic in Yellowknife, recalling a debate heard a decade ago in the lead-up to the construction of the new $350 million Stanton Territorial Hospital. Here is an exchange between Range Lake MLA Kieran Testart and Health and Social Services Minister Lisa Semler on the matter.
2: Looking at this framework, this to me reads a very academic document. And I think all the findings are valid. All the findings are, the thrust of it is good as well. But again, this is something I would expect coming from a university or a think tank to, you know, provide governments with principles for reform, not a practical strategy for our own healthcare system. The document also notes that this is not an action plan. With so many needs in the healthcare system, I'm sure this thing took a lot of hours and resources to produce. So you've committed that actions will fall out of this and start to see the changes you're envisioning in this framework. So when will those happen? Will they happen?

0: within the life of this government? When will we know the costing of those? The minister also said any new actions we take have to be paid for and will require new appropriations. When are we actually going to see what this results in? Because what I'm hearing from constituents, and not just my own, but from across the territory, what I'm hearing from frontline workers is they need to start seeing changes sooner than later. And they were saying that 2 years ago. And now we have precious little time in this assembly. So what are we looking at for actual measurable outcomes?
1: So when we're looking at the framework, yes, it is a high-level document. And as I mentioned earlier, the actions will come from this, and those are co-developed and co-designed with the health working group, as they are the representatives from the GNWT and the Indigenous governments from each of the regions. We're going to be listening to those recommendations, whereas before they didn't fit into health and social services over the years. And one of the things that we've also heard from healthcare workers is that they're not feeling that they're able to help their clients and their residents and their patients in the primary care is because the system doesn't allow for it. This framework is the way that we want to be able to change how the work is being done so they're able to feel like they're accomplishing things at the end of the day and servicing and referring and pulling in other team members into the team to support a holistic care for patients. When we look at for Indigenous patients, and you know, we're looking at different ways to fund an Indigenous primary care clinic so that it takes the pressure off, but it may provide a different perspective that we will be slowly implementing into these team-based cares.
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7: What songs? 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Go yet he can at that sin sin. What's a dig there? A died sent on come do honoki ah. Yet so a died sin a yidzin okay. Zet honey. 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
2: That's it.
1: Good, I did not know.
2: I did not know what I was doing.
1: I said, I'm not going to do it. I'm not going to do it. I'm not going to do it. I'm not going to do it. I'm not going to do it. I'm not going to do it. I'm not going to do it. I'm not going to do it. I'm not going to do it. I'm not going to do it. I'm not going to do it. I'm not going to do it. I'm not going to do it. I'm not going to do it. I'm not going to do it. I'm not going to do it. I'm not going to do it. I'm not going to do it. I'm not going to do it. I'm not going to do it. I'm not going to do it. I'm not going to do it. I'm not going to do it. I'm not going to do it. I'm not going to do it. I'm not going to do it. I'm not going to do it. I'm not going to do it. I'm not going to do it. I'm not going to do it. I'm not going to do it. I'm not going to do it. I'm not going to do it. I'm not going to do it. I'm not going to do it. I'm not going to do it. I'm not going to do it. I'm not going to do it. I'm not going to do it. I'm not going to do it. I'm not going to do it. I'm not going to do

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0: What time zone am I on? What country am I in?
1: It doesn't matter. It's 5 o'clock somewhere.
0: It's always on 5 in Margaritaville, come to think of it.
1: Yeah, I heard that.
0: You've been there, haven't you?
1: Yes, sir.
0: I've seen your boat there.
1: I've been to Margaritaville a few times.
0: All right. Well, that's good.
1: Stumble my way back.
0: Okay. Well, we just want to make sure you can keep it between the navigational beacons.
1: Between the buoys. I got it.
0: All right. Well, it's 5 o'clock. Let's go somewhere.
1: I'm ready. Crank it up.
0: Let's get out of here.
1: I'm gone.

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0: He do rattling conquest Asom Pazan manual he ya he do who wa unko on.
1: Goyo, I take it up. 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

0: An hour of terrific new blues is ready for you in the next edition of At the Crossroads. 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Billy Thompson is in the spotlight. The Lee Oscar Harmonica's Classic Cut features Chicago Blues Masters and the Blues Harp of Little Addison.
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2: Tainet a yakala horano sate, heise tainet in tatiguente, hejon CKLB bays a dig a, de she yen hitty hitule, hua on.

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0: Hi, this is Myra Conrad. 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

0: edition of At the Crossroads, listen for Alice Armstrong, Danny Marks, Bywater Call, Canyon Lights, Grania Duffy, The Porch Dogs, and Harrow Youngrell Davenport. Billy Thompson is in the spotlight. The Lee Oscar Harmonica's Classic Cut features Chicago Blues Masters and the Blues Harp of Little Addison.
1: 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Hanet, CKLB, the voice of the Nante Kukesagotia.
2: 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And from the hay farms to record deals, Charlie Overman. 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
1: What songs is it? That's it. Honosatsi, go say. That's it. It's a tani.

Whitso, CKLB, Gundi, Inite, Kohi, Zo, Wenda, Gundi, Netsisin, Ha, Dikete, Disa, Jake, Wora, Atle. National Gundi, Zo, Gade, Agintehi, Ye, Don, Dizon, Agedehi, Manitoba, Dakwitlon, Don, Dizon, Agintehi, First Nation. Eek a test so he a ye with de anigi hon ayon agedihi zon don some bug nuts a ton he a ye nawo Indian act a ye wuga had the zon nike goods on good can had de a ye with de aged lanagi hon honey ho geek a light de had the imbe quiddy a ye. Nawo in Huanegi Hu, Hanyo Hok, Ad de Agedihi Akon, Ye Nagedehi, First Nation, Sukai had the Giga Equini Lene, Giga Equini Lene, Ye Nawo Watla had the Bill S2, E. Wick E. Wura sits a la in lane le, Hanyo Hagoz, a la in Lagike Elada, Eek Ad de Agint Ehi Hagedi. Gihe had a Gija had a someone get ton had a Gihe with the Agoza de Giganiziani Lene Hazon Saka First Nation children. A you will work at the Indian Act with the Agila de the Goda. A you need lay he. Dega nitle wadla le tso on imbe kwidi ye parliament Ottawa akko na get dehi dek a wak a de agin tehi imbe kwidi nigi hu hani ho zon ka de agin tehi Manitoba First Nation ye dega nitle wadla le gik ela da dek on na inda get de nigi hu ye wagat na wadla ho Bill C2. Achi Gundi had the zone, Territorial Gundi zone, Andrew Fox, a privacy commissioner zone, it's on the get Northwest Territory, a yuga had the zone, don itle, ella dahi, Lynchon Community Service Agency, a y didi had the a y nitle, a katano dots or silano dots on D, good quit, zetlehi, a y nitlehi. Email a you one that don't get lehi don't see initly radani lene a ye what so gets on danny gehe nitle don't what so

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what so had the Clinton community service agency so had the a don't get on it lay he eye gotson tatson tsetleta woga gundi ha don botsonitle hi personal data eye ha we ye hi eye don't get that lane ne 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You will had the zone Wrigley First Nation. What's on Norman Wells? You tiligisi hi tiligi elageta hi satu transportation. You wehe the tiligeti had the way had the good in he kick a elageta quats on wicket a lada a good there hunt and a honey hood a con don the zonk or the again te he a ye knitted now would zonk a had the tilly zonk and now wo he dizzy kick a ho on again la hunt and a danny tiligeti had the wicket a lada danny a kick a tilly a lada de a danny dega wike ella da hade don he elagi deta eye nizin tili 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Franklin Avenue ye tilly he would de agela. Ye what la hon wizzy what one had the Wole Day Avenue ye. God dagging the heads on city of Yellowknife. Ye got on Yellowknife then the First Nation. Ye giga had the gin na hunt and ye. In it, letting a get la hunt a you got some way who we had the edi zank a you go sa nano zank at the nakini on the zitanitla hunt day a you don't has on land a get day a don't clock on a get there nagging home 50 street it's on 50 avenue a you were he don't he go there, it's on Dago Wa Agela, it's on Wele De Dani Uzi. We like it, they had the one that put in a geek against a little on Wele De Hawi, in a place of coney fish. 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

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The Voice of Denade. 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
1: So, don't say a good do hard there. Then the nation grand chief George McKenzie say good on it. George say good the DJ and Nilla had the good legacy say good on
2: Jesse Dean George McKenzie national chief. What do you know? To the new week with us.
1: Hey, ne, go. 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
2: Razon, a new big, with that, a big, a expo, the Arctic Security Expo, the

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0: 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negate, Satana, friendly legacy. And I haven't got more Russia, maybe, so pretty again, China, I think, pretty again, great.
1: Hands on, then the nation, national chief, national grand chief George Mackenzie, go ahead, go do ye in Newvik, I can click it, I can go ahead. So what are Thai gas in lots or what are DC Saga had the zone Thai gas or zone what are it's on Tatsun. And the tannit la honde a homosa quan leho, eki eki ke ho art on fluidizing at the atisa quanto, and you go to thick atti. Massy sapo. D will a day horizontal yet he with the dead on cho group of companies yet he's a giddy and you got on contacts a giddy. D will had the unzoom like kiss I get on sin lats or adzoom bunny. I see night tahi zo sadze wuhu di hunt and ne we had thrown the gona noon day lani sits on yati quen hunt and ne zo di hani elats at that de sadze wura hazon sadze wura de get le hunt and ne da ayi sadze da thunhi go yati ichi da thun goods a dehi ye hazon wicket le hunt and ne. Sadzik sits on Gawoods on a key sadze in like a nigh in handy day at sea with us. I hear it's a good day.

de horizon a un pekenaizen achi wole de horizon a kono eye go to nezi tik ati nezi shona ton nezi shona a asi un horizon and it's one Kathleen Dalton, yes, CKLB, good little icy.

I'm Sarah El Ahmed, host of Planetary Radio from the Planetary Society. We are so proud to know that our show is heard across the Northwest Territories on CKLB. 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
1: Good afternoon. I'm Connor Petrie. Police in Yellowknife are requesting assistance from the public in locating a person who was reported missing. 35-year-old Andrea Adzin of Yellowknife was last seen leaving her residence in Yellowknife on the morning of June 3rd and has had no contact with family since. Both her family and the police are concerned for her well-being. Andrea is described as indigenous with black hair, black eyes, and medium-length brown hair. She is of slim build, approximately 5'2" and 98 pounds. She was last seen wearing all black clothing. Anyone with information on her whereabouts is asked to contact the Yellowknife RCMP at 867-669-1111. The City of Yellowknife has confirmed a time and location

location for the ceremonial unveiling of Willaday Avenue, replacing the long-standing name of Franklin Avenue. City leaders and YKDFN officials will be leading the event together, marking an important community milestone. The event will be held on Saturday, June 20th at 2 p.m., and will be

0: 1st, beginning at 11 a.m. and operating until 5 p.m. each day. Their planned activities include traditional crafts, community history bus tours, axe throwing, tug of war, and canoe races. There will also be free food and prize giveaways. As with other communities, this celebration is being put together to honor Indigenous culture and traditions, as well as families and fathers. Many of these events will be held at the local arbor. The heralded primary healthcare reform framework was diagnosed as an academic document and not a practical strategy for the NWT's healthcare system during an assembly committee hearing this week. The hearing also saw MLAs focus on the need for an Indigenous primary care clinic in Yellowknife, recalling a debate heard a decade ago in the lead-up to the construction of the new $350 million Stanton Territorial Hospital. Here is an exchange between Range Lake MLA Kieran Testart and Health and Social Services Minister Lisa Semler on the matter.
1: Looking at this framework, this to me reads a very academic document. And I think all the findings are valid. All the findings are, the thrust of it is good as well. But again, this is something I would expect coming from a university or a think tank to, you know, provide governments with principles for reform, not a practical strategy for our own healthcare system. The document also notes that this is not an action plan. With so many needs in the healthcare system, I'm sure this thing took a lot of hours and resources to produce. So you've committed that actions will fall out of this and start to see the changes you're envisioning in this framework. So when will those happen? Will they happen within the life of this government? When will we know the costing of those? The minister also said any new actions we take have to be paid for and will require new appropriations. When are we actually going to see what this results in? Because what I'm hearing from constituents, and not just my own, but from across the territory, what I'm hearing from frontline workers is they need to start seeing changes sooner than later. And they were saying that 2 years ago. And now we have precious little time in this assembly. So what are we looking at for actual measurable outcomes?
2: So when we're looking at the framework, yes, it is a high-level document. And as I mentioned earlier, the actions will come from this, and those are co-developed and co-designed with the Health Working Group, as they are the representatives from the GNWT and the Indigenous governments from each of the regions. We're going to be listening to those recommendations, whereas before they didn't fit into health and social services over the years. And one of the things that we've also heard from healthcare workers is that they're not feeling that they're able to help their clients and their residents and their patients in the primary care is because the system doesn't allow for it. This framework is the way that we want to be able to change how the work is being done so they're able to feel like they're accomplishing things at the end of the day and servicing and referring and pulling in other team members into the team to support a holistic care for patients. When we look at for Indigenous patients, and you know, we're looking at different ways to fund an Indigenous primary care clinic so that it takes the pressure off, but it may provide a different perspective that we will be slowly implementing into these team-based cares.
0: And the 6th Clicho Assembly wants to establish a coordinated drug task force and implement a monthly wastewater monitoring program to track substance use trends and inform community-led prevention, response, and programming, states a new plan. The 6th Clicho Assembly has produced a 4-year plan, which includes 24 goals grouped in 4 categories. Some are new, some are ongoing, and others appear purely aspirational at this point. Grand Chief Jackson Lafferty stated the plan reflects, quote, what we heard from you and leads us towards the 50-year vision for the Clicho Nation you helped to create. He continued, saying, quote, over many months, we listened. We traveled across the region, gathering stories, concerns, and hopes from citizens, youths, elders, staff, and partners. Some highlights include establishing and strengthening community-based support networks for families and individuals impacted by substance use, including outreach and wellness check-ins and wellness circles led by elders and youth mentors to support prevention, recovery, and community resilience. Another highlight is to strengthen early childhood and family wellness programs by integrating

0: incorporating Klecho knowledge and teachings, such as traditional parenting practices and cultural activities, as well as developing an evaluation plan. The Klecho also want to develop a framework to guide negotiation and implementation of early childhood jurisdiction and to develop a legal framework to negotiate phased implementation of Klecho jurisdiction over education. Regarding the Arctic Economic Security Corridor, the plan calls for an employment and training plan that includes trades, emergency response, and Arctic operations that is rooted in Klecho values. And for more news stories, head on over to cklbradio.com. I'm Connor Petrie.
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1: Hey, it's me, Dylan Stone, and we're just putting on our parachute pants. We're getting the DeLorean all polished up, and then we're ready to take a little trip to the past to visit all your favorite singers. Is the car ready yet, Biff?
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1: 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I got my Walkman in my pocket, and I just might make a stop at the MTV Awards. 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